It's hard. For real. This is a real party here, baby. This is official. You know what I'm saying? And this is how it gets down. Yo, purple rain sustain, that's Prince entertain. Only love from the God above, change the name. No ego in the game, no need to place blame. And other than the freedom, the music stays the same. He never took a title, daddy don't claim. Haters be hating because it's way beyond fame. Love for one another, it's only one aim. Like the sky.